0: I'm frightened.
1: Yes, well, you should be. Freedom is scary. It's a blast of cool wind that burns your face to wake you up.
0: Literally?
1: Yes.

0: The detail of the pattern is movement.
1: The detail of the pattern is movement.
0: The detail of the pattern is movement.
2: The detail of the pattern is movement.
0: The detail of the pattern is movement.
1: The detail of the pattern is movement.
0: The detail of the pattern is movement.
2: The detail of the pattern is movement.
0: The detail of the pattern is movement.
1: The detail of the pattern is movement.

just floating through life. It just didn't matter, no, no, until you came into my life yesterday.